0: the girl after that, right? 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
1: Sweet Mojiba, Mojiba, Mojiba, Mojiba.
0: Yeah, why don't you just come to the crib, you know, listen to some music, talk about

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I still got a piece of me to give you. You still got a piece of you to give me. You listening, but you don't hear me. 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
0: 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Good morning, sunshine.
1: I ain't the cat y'all saw yesterday. At least I mean by tomorrow I won't be anyway.

0: That sure is lame.
1: Good morning, sunshine.
2: I catch y'all saw yesterday. At least I mean by tomorrow I won't be anyway. Whole new ball game.
1: Whole new day.
3: Can't be a sunshine.

0: to represent. Phillips.
1: Oh, you wasn't talking that when I put you up, though.
2: Oh, tiny minutes,
3: man. Yo, put me up on that, all right?
1: Hey, put you up on this flip, man.
3: Yeah, where's Born, yo?
1: Yo, man, who got my fat cap?
4: Oh, no, kid.
1: This ain't the same cap. Shit is clogged up.

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There's nothing left to say, let's call it truce. Cause I don't really wanna go.

So you hold my hand. And there's a man next to you with a killer view of New York. And somehow you manage to get me talking too much. Yeah, there's a rhythm.